hear me program. Take me out me work and go over on the stage. Hey, farmer, see your messages. I promise you this ain't the road vestiges.

It is happening again. It is happening again.

My stars! What kind of station is this? Why, it's CJSW on 90.9 FM in Calgary. Golly, what a treat!

Some superb technical proficiency from Haken there on that track. Island in the Clouds from the Fauna album, their seventh. Before that, Ignite Horror Castle in the Clouds and Defender City in the Clouds. You guys are smart. You can probably pick out the little subtle sub-theme in that one. All right, we're past the halfway point of this episode of Megawatt Mayhem. Coming up in about 90 minutes, Catherine in Nightmare Delirium. And I do believe it's a pre-recorded episode, but that doesn't matter. It's still going to be top-quality entertainment regardless, so stay tuned for that. And let's just quickly acknowledge some of the other heavy programs here on CGSW. We've got To Seek Heavy, Rock Bottom, Prisoner's Dilemma, The Nocturne Table, Rage Cage, lots of great metal. You can go to www.cgsw.com, check out the program guide and directory, and see all of the fine programming that we have here 24 hours a day, 7 days a week. All right. I think we're going to continue on. We're going to do another three-song set all over the place, a couple from Scandinavia and another one from Canada. So from Finland, we're going to hear from Winter Sun. Yeah, we're going to go back to the fourth album called Time Part 2. That was released a couple of years ago on Nuclear Blast. We're going to hear an instrumental called Ominous Clouds from these Finns. In the middle of this three-song set from Canada, Days of Yore. Bit of a rarity. This was one of Canada's earliest examples one of the earliest examples of Canadian power metal. It was an independent release back in 1997, kind of a conceptual piece. And Days of Yore, the debut is called A Mad God's Wage. So from that, we're going to hear a song called Gathering Clouds. And starting us off, we're going to hear from Norway's Phoenix Rising. And that's spelled with a rising with a Z. Now, you may recall that this Phoenix Rising sort of evolved into Highland Glory. I think four of the six guys became into the band Highland Glory, sort of a divide amongst the responsibilities of the various members. But we're going back to Phoenix Rising from their first album, Rise from the Ashes. This one came out in 1998 on Face Front Records. And from them, we're going to hear a song called Dark Clouds Rising. So it's getting a little darker on this episode of Megawatt Mayhem.

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Got our site! Товарищ!

Hello and welcome. We're currently in the last 15 minutes of the show, so I hope you've been enjoying so far. So the current song you're listening to is Tidal by Lapix, and probably not going to pronounce this right, but it's spelled P-S-Y-Q-U-I, and it's from Lapix's album Jazz Function. Before that was Marie Davidson with her song Fun Times on the album City of Crowns. Before that was Motion Detected and the album Dramatica by Jules. And before that was Rewind, But I Love You from the album Someone You Can Count On by Whipped Cream. And yeah, that's bringing us to 1:46. So we're just nearing the end of the show. And yeah, I'm your host, Benjamin, and thank you for joining me so far, and have a great day.

all apart, but I don't pick them up, I peel it off. Shedding skin must be the year of the snake trauma, escape karma. She relentless, I repented. Clear debt so I can pay offering. Tides forward, you tied, then don't report it. I broke records unsupported. Check a print floor and not a Freemason. You freebasing? Forged out of fire, born in cremation. And we were once kings, the third Frank Mason. Fresh

I'm grateful for everything you were showing me. Goodness takes time, gardens grow slowly. Poetry, knowing all of this stops. Remember how we fell in love with hip-hop, hip-hop, hip-hop.

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